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0: Mirchi 1. It's hot.

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